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1: Go ahead.
0: Going to be at 141 West Highway, the 5 below. Caller is one of the managers. We'd like to start with a phone call about info about getting teenagers trespassed on the score.
1: Direct, I'll be in route.
0: 2048.

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Tomorrow about noon.

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0: 三。
1: 515,
0: okay, address 56, Walker Drive. C1 and 127, correction on the address, going to be 56 Walker Drive at the pool house.
1: Correct.
0: 46.
1: Mm-hmm.
0: 146.
1: Engine 10 was very nice on the staff.
0: Engine 203.
1: Running. Italian one from the wagon. We'll have a hydrant there in the cul-de-sac.
2: Italian one's right.

0: Last engine 4. What three stations on stuff?
1: Tag 1's on scene. Got a 3-story multifamily dwelling. I'll be out investigating. I'll establish command in my vehicle. Set up.
2: My 3-story multifamily. Command command staff.
3: See, but I think you're reporting this to the pool house back here. Near where we came out. Engine 1, are you directed to the pool house?
4: Yeah, we got coffee wagon 1 to us.
2: Dark coffee.

0: here in Wagon 1. We're going to lay out on the back side of the cul-de-sac in front of 48. The second end pumper will need to come in, stay to the right, and pick it up.
1: Directly and out by 48, second pumper.
2: Stands direct.
3: Engine 1 officer, employees down here do not have keys to the gate to get into the foyer area. Yeah.
0: Okay, one's on scene, reform to command.
1: Direct.

0: Falk here from command. 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And hold this with units on scene. You can release command. Move it back to Bravo.
1: Small fire on the outside. Hold the units on scene. Move it back to Bravo.
2: Two, 10, 20.

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Sierra X-ray Golf 8745 out of Virginia. I'll be out at 29 in Dumfries.

55, Travis, no. Green tag 116, 6 picks for Victor.

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1: Yeah, Tango Romeo Whiskey 3071, Trinus BP.

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23, I'll have a VIN for you when you're ready. Just about the vehicle today. Kilo, November, Delta, Juliet, Echo, 723-167-278-525.

0: Walker Engine 11, responding. 3.
1: Ace is over and reported this morning at 9 o'clock at 121 Bethel Road. Looks like they have a burn permit.

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1: 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Yeah, I know.
0: 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West Hurley, 2328.
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1: Under, I think.
2: Oh, well, I'm 140.
0: One, 064 Alpha, 0.9 coverage.

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0: 29 News Madison Street, Virginia, Tango, Juliet, Charlie, 8254.
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0: I'm Jeff Heisel.

0: 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Yes, 7 and 31. 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That's the olive root salon.
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0: 127 and 31, alarm company called back in. They got a hold of the key holder. 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So, they might take the call back.
1: Go there and take it.
0: Yeah,

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Thanks, my father, Romeo 1022.

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Greyhound Civic, Tango Charlie X-ray 9460. Between 20 and 50 miles an hour and all over the road, no further, it's 544.

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We're going to be close to 60 north past that.

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There's Romeo, Oscar, Golf, Echo, Romeo, Sierra, first name Joe, Jeff Joe, Delane, Damien, Delta, Alpha, Mike, Echo, Dumber, date of birth is 7/20 of 1982.

0: He's not returning to play yet. 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
0: Florida.
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1: Go ahead.
0: Well, two vehicles crashed. There is diesel fuel leaking from a gas can. 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

0: 3 was on a flying traffic crash in the area called Temple Road and Ham Road. All three of the vehicle picture has diesel fuel that's leaking from a
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0: 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Going by the tree blocking one lane, we're calling me.
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0: It's going to be 320 Hospital Drive. It came in as a 911 hang up. I believe it came from the transportation or trying to call them.

1 Medical Wagon 1, EMS 1101, for CNC Wagon Bravo. Repeating into 102, for the deceased subject, 2 Rock Point Lane, 10 Rock Point Lane, push this block over the North Hill Drive. Repeating 1 Medical Wagon 1, EMS 1101, for the subject, deceased subject. I don't want to get on the phone. 10 Rock Point Lane, receive a call, unless there's blood on the floor, below, okay, it was deceased.

Damn it, John.

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0: Beautiful.
1: I want this whole office locked down. Come in with, go ahead and bring some tape with you as well, and a notepad if you have it. And I need you to start a crime scene log. Can we have a TAC channel for higher police for this event?
2: Yes, we didn't have that for.
1: Why don't you want to call into call? 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Channel 4.
0: Uniform, I'm out with 10 drop points.
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Tag with that. Tango Charlie Lincoln 98. Second set 4 1 7 4 1.

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1: 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I don't have any computer service here. Can you get the lat long put in the call, and what's my case number?
0: 8-3-3.

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1: Sir, what are you on that for?

bicycle accident, case in Oklahoma. 910 disregards rip and tear, no injuries reported. Medic 10 company 10 disregards rip and tear, no injuries reported. No EMS needed for the crash.

Still here from my van. Say we were not needed on this call. All right, next.

Wait, I'm not back. To Virginia, Cinco Kilo Lima 5518. I'm a single one when you're ready. Alpha 26550 at Virginia.

Yeah.

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0: 1-9, do you have any cross streets at Stanbury Avenue, Walmart Circle? Coming 393-ES1, respond 11 Bravo, 82-year-old male, cut his foot with a saw, bleeding severely, diabetic, non-blood thinners, trying to attempt to control the bleeding.
1: Thanks for responding.

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Medic 10, Apparitions 11 Bravo. 2032, Snow Mountain 4532, Crescent Road, Crescent over Kid Road, and Lerner Lane. 7010, Medic 10, Apparitions 11 Bravo. 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Come out 1109. Morgan. No doubt. Okay.

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1: Okay, go on.
0: Tower, heat, 3 number 6, box spot, 4-2.

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0: Can you or someone on scene confirm if there is an elevator leading up to the office that we can pass along to the home?
2: Yes, ma'am, there is.
0: Thank you.

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1: Affirmative.

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1: 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Medical history.
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1: All right, you can say that, Bill.
2: No, 7-5, cadaver captured. It's going to be on Walker Drive near the... the course of the bears, trucks unloading equipment in the road that you can't see until you get on the corner. He said he thinks it's going to cause an accident because they don't have cones out.
3: Right. 3-2-1, if you need to, I can take that call.
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0: Ramble Way. 88-year-old male, very weak for the past 2 days. He reported, other than he walks with a walker.
2: Where do I?

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2: 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No one knew if they were suicidal

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1: Launches at the office, please.
0: Delta 2-12, Delta 1, this is for the office, please.

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0: fine.
1: Mac 10, you're responding. 6419 Tazewell Street. Caller was not on scene. However, advised of a 90-year-old female, shortness of breath, and wheezing.

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1: Correct. Calling when he left.
0: We don't have any information.

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This call will be coming from Remington up Remington Road.

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1: A6. I'm up for this purpose. 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Anybody else call from the service.
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Your first building, 72 10 Appalachian, the Loving Bravo. Say 7190 Booster Lane, 7190 Booster Lane, Cross Street, 7 Bravo, 7 8 Hall, 7 8 Hall, 7 8 Hall, 7 8 Hall, 7 8 Hall, 7 8 Hall, 7 8 Hall, 7 8 Hall, 7 8 Hall, 7 8 Hall, 7 8 Hall, 7 8 Hall, 7 8 Hall, 7 8 Hall, 7 8 Hall, 7 8 Hall, 7 8 Hall, 7 8 Hall, 7 8 Hall, 7 8 Hall, 7 8 Hall, 7 8 Hall, 7 8 Hall, 7 8 Hall, 7 8 Hall, 7 8 Hall, 7 8 Hall, 7 8 Hall, 7 8 Hall, 7 8 Hall, 7 8 Hall, 7 8 Hall, 7 8 Hall, 7 8 Hall, 7 8 Hall, 7 8 Hall, 7 8 Hall, 7 8 Hall, 7 8 H

0: cholesterol, blood sugar levels at 46.46. Patient is conscious and breathing, per the caller.
1: Hey, you probably good.
0: Medic 10 will make contact with someone that's with the patient. They have asked. She's currently eating orange, so she's going to court jail back.
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1: The tags and also put out a buttload of surrounding counties for his vehicle description, please. That's the correct tag, but this is the

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0: we're back.
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0: ready. Negative.

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0: Foxville 713, Blue Fire Long Sound, and 8871 Rogue Road. Repeat, Devil Wagon 7, Apparitions 11 Bravo. Put a fire alarm sound in 8871 Rogues Road, 8871 Rogues Road, cross streets of Castle Lane, at Spring Hill Lane, with the Melrose Castle, Company 7, Wagon 7, Operations 11 Bravo, 4 smoke detector going off, 1 out 1521. 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
1: Wagon 7 just responded with 4 medic.
0: 21. Lane 1520. Do you want that? 1520. Smoke detector zone 15. No answer to permit.

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Fire. 10,692 Rose Blue. 15, 15, 15, 15, 15, 15, 15, 15, 15, 15, 15, 15, 15, 15, 15, 15, 15, 15, 15, 15, 15, 15, 15, 15, 15, 15, 15, 15, 15, 15, 15, 15, 15, 15, 15, 15, 15, 15, 15, 15, 15, 15, 15, 15, 15, 15, 15, 15, 15, 15, 15, 15, 15, 15, 15, 15, 15, 15, 15, 15, 15, 15, 15, 15, 15, 15, 15, 15, 15, 15, 15, 15, 15, 15, 15, 15, 15, 15, 15, 15, 15, 15, 15, 15, 15, 15, 15, 15, 15, 15, 15, 15, 15, 15, 15, 15, 15, 15, 15, 15, 15, 15, 15, 15, 15, 15, 15, 15, 15, 15, 15, 15, 15, 15, 15, 15, 15, 15, 15, 15, 15, 15, 15, 15, 15, 15, 15, 15,

Accepting profile for the public service by 11,753 Bushes Merritt Road, 2013 Wagon 7, Operations 11 Bravo. Black 1325 for the public service buyer, 11,763 Bushesburg Road, 11753 Bushesburg Road, Flash Street Support is 4 roads and Town 1 Lane, 2013 Wagon 7, Operations 11 Bravo. There was a dog that jumped on the ladder in the toast of their own home,

0: meditation is fun and see that. Sometimes it's been a few weeks where parents miss a step on saying needs assistance with the patient while they clean them.
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0: Responding 11,753 Bushwick Road for a dog to help to deter unstuck

But still on one foot on land, it's a 33 Woodlands Way, not as one. Three three Woodlands Way, cross the Blackwell Road, North Wolf Warrington, Medic 1, Evolution 11 Bravo, 468 Yorkman.

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2: Operation 11 Bravo. Okay, 3-3, Woodlands Way. Push for the black over, plus 12 points to Wagon 1. You've been at Operations 11 Bravo, Public Specialistic 1. Come out, 1534.
0: Have a good day.

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1: Just Reeves.

0: 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I don't know where we got that.
1: Top of the pipe.

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Baltimore Road, 248 Baltimore Road, crash to the right. 2013 Medic 13, Operations 11 Bravo. Picking at the area.

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0: 51.
1: Good for
0: it. And four minutes in fact.
1: I don't know if you're

Potential yes, helicopter, what kind of work we can only help with weather shut up. Yeah, due to a convertible, tailgating, speeding, driving erratically. On a cheap road. The speaker, just because she's old on the silver.

On the HRV that has been crossing over the line, station 54, X-ray 771, I'll advise, they were in the area of Nick Selly, on the further 1758.

0: I don't have my computer in front of me right now. Is it Mr. Mason? Yeah. Bless on foot.
1: I'm possibly having issues on it.

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You can reference all from Rockpoint.

0: 951 to 55. Is there a place you usually find him at, or is it just kind of random?
1: Mayfield's over there.

0: 951, I don't need anyone else. Supervisor's discretion.
1: A1, sir.
2: There we go. Y'all heard the man.
0: That's any criminal assist.
2: One to six, same traffic.

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0: 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And I'll be out with a vehicle with flashers on over by Alexander Pike in Morris.
1: 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In Persimmon Court. 2, Medic 2, Operations 11, Bravo. 66-year-old female. Had a stroke last week. Blood pressure very elevated currently, about 1830.

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0: All your medics, he's responding.
1: Copy, medic pay. You respond in 6849 Maple Wood Drive. A fictional female, blood pressure very elevated. She had a stroke last week. Per the call, she's starting to experience the same symptoms. Her heart rate is at 104 and her blood pressure is 191 over 98.
0: Right.
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1: I'm there.

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1: Responding, please stand in.
0: Sir, 1905.

0: 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I believe we're holding two. How come they won? Uber is wild. Uber plus one. Plus one back.
1: I'm there. 1908.
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1: 1908.

0: Let's go here to Taiwan. What's the vehicle that there's something here?
1: One caller, she was at the gas station. She's in a white 2020 Chevy Equinox. Other call, car was a white pickup truck. It might not be on scene.
0: Okay. I'm on scene with the white Equinox. Could be property damage. You can place wagon 2 in service.
1: 1909. Caller reported a Nissan, all blacks, going all over the roadway and swerving, driving in zigzags. They were ransacked of Tango, Charlie, Zulu, 4778 out of Virginia. Returns back to a 2016 Nissan. Call that was that information.

0: 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In the parking lot for Planet Fitness. Caller advises two possible juveniles in the back of a green Toyota Camry having relations.
1: Direct, I'm en route.
0: 1911.
1: Good idea.
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Somebody responding. 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
1: Judge, 1922.
0: You can also have TV and Rafferty.
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0: I'm Derek. 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She says they've been there about 10 minutes.

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0: 21-3-1. 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
0: Tag Whiskey Lima Zulu 9447.

Male walking up, 29 at the next exit, northbound.

I think. My name is Dave Earth.

0: Fire from Mike 10. Go ahead. One patient, refusal AMA. You can show Mike 10, engine 10, available. Please switch it over, PD.
1: Yeah, 21.